0: 87 and 88 points are located symmetrically across the central vertical axis of the wall. From the 45th, the 28th, and the 65th points in that order.
1: The 89th point is located halfway between the
2: 86, 87,
3: from where the center of the
1: 35th point are located, and the midpoint,
3: the 44th point,
0: across the central vertical axis,
3: going to where the 34th point and 35th point are halfway between the midpoint of the right side,
0: and the 65th point in that
3: order.
0: 86 points, 87 points, 88 points, 88 points, 88 points, 88 points, 88 points, 88 points, 88 points, 88 points, 88 points, 88 points, 88 points, 88 points, 88 points, 88 points, 88 points, 88 points, 88 points, 88 points, 88 points, 88 points, 88 points, 88 points, 88 points, 88 points, 88 points, 88 points, 88 points, 88 points, 88 points, 88 points, 88 points, 88 points, 88 points, 88 points, 88 points, 88 points, 88 points, 88 points, 88 points, 88 points, 88 points, 88 points, 88 points, 88 points, 88 points, 88 points, 88 points, 88 points, 88 points, 88 points, 88 points, 88 points, 88 points, 88 points, 88 points, 88 points, 88 points, 88 points, 88 points, 88 points, 88 points, 88 points, 88 points, 88 points, 88 points, 88 points, 88 points, 88 points, 88 points, 88 points, 88 points, 88 points, 88 points, 88 points,